It was Mother's Day, and it was modern technology that blew mom's mind. What is it that you tried for the very first time, and she's still trying to wrap her mind around it? Mike and Tyler on Spirit. You know where we-

0: Faith, hope, love. It's We Are Messengers on Spirit Radio. On Mother's Day, you introduced it to your parents for the first time. And based on their expression, you were describing the planet Mars. Yes, I'm talking Uber Eats. It was so much fun. They could not believe that we could follow the guy's little car on the screen as he moved through the Central Valley with their order. What piece of technology absolutely blew your parents away? You can text me 877-530-5388.
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The heat from yesterday was a good reminder that people who feel hot should decide the temperature of a room, and people who feel cold should just wear a sweater. I'm just trying to help. 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
1: You really gotta be careful with compliments. I'm Obadiah on Spirit Radio, because sometimes a compliment sounds really good in your head, but when you say it out loud, you go, oh. This is what happened to a man yesterday

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0: Journaling really does help. I'm Obadiah on Spirit Radio. Had a rough couple of days, and when things are rough, you know, you got to keep living your life, but how do you deal with it? Sometimes I like to just run from it, not think about it, but journaling is this great way to just sit down and write out. And there's no rules. You can say whatever you want. You can write whatever you want. You can draw pictures if you want to. But I found it's an amazing way to just kind of get it out. Super helpful, right? If you've never tried it, just grab a piece of paper and write. And the thing I love is that journaling for me, it normally starts as me just like blah, like dumping stuff out on paper. But it always closes with a prayer because it's a chance for me to take all those things that are on my heart and my mind and give them to God and get some help.
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All right, right now it is Zach Williams with Ben Fuller and their song, Wait For Me. Hey,

0: 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I'm Marina, and coming up soon, I've got your first Throwback Thursday song. But right now, it's Peter Burton with Matthew West on Spirit Radio.
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1: Sometimes I feel like I just keep pretending, and I'm slowly going out of my mind.